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34 3 4. Sixty-six, six, six. Seventy-eight, seven, eight. Twenty-six, two, six. Thirty-two, three, two. 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